evening tea and lunch will be available. A three-person Ambrose golf event for $35 per person with a barbecue lunch to start at 1:30. All are welcome to attend. Please wear teal in honour of Shannon. All proceeds will be donated to the Australian Skin Cancer Foundation. You heard about that right here on Star FM. Coming up now, Foster the People, Pumped Up Kicks.

0: told France 24.
1: Each one in the community has been helping one another, whether it be simple boarding or even, you know, just insulating with waterproofing. And it's been an ongoing effort. But obviously, with 185-mile-per-hour winds expected, it could turn into a catastrophic event for this particular island.
2: In 2018, UK Prime Minister Theresa May confirms in Parliament two Russian military intelligence officers undertook a nerve agent attack, prompting international condemnation. In 2023, American singer Joe Jonas, at the age of 34, files for divorce from English actress Sophie Turner, age 27, in Miami, Florida, after 4 years of marriage.
3: In a statement posted to Instagram this morning, the two both said the decision to split was mutual. Joe filed for divorce yesterday after 4 years of marriage. In his filing, he claimed the marriage was, quote, irretrievably broken. People magazine says the two spent the whole summer apart. Their two kids have reportedly been living with Joe while Sophie works in the UK.
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0: LMC, Take Me to the Clouds Above, here on Star FM. Before that, Thirsty Merc, In the Summertime, Def Leppard, Let's Get Rocked, and Alan Jackson, A Good Time. Let's hope you all have a good time tonight. It's Saturday night, it's time to rock. And we are sitting on 19 and a half away from 7, and you're listening to Let's Get Loud here on 91.9 Star FM.
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2: If you could only listen to one singer or band for the rest of your life, who would you choose?
3: Well, I must admit I'm a country music fellow at heart. Aussie country music from Buddy Williams, Slim Dusty. But I like all sorts of music, really. I can listen to the modern music. At the moment, I'm listening to Adele, great singer.
2: Do you have any phobias or fears?
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3: 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I'm in my 70s now, so it's just a bit of a wind down, but I like Inverell. I've been here for 50 years, so Inverell is as good as anywhere, or better.
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1: Hello, I'm Sarah Warmby. A Sydney-bound Qantas flight has been forced to make an emergency landing after experiencing a suspected engine issue shortly after takeoff from Queenstown in New Zealand. Vision shows what appears to be flames coming from the engine. One News reporter Jared Tullock is in New Zealand.
2: Yeah, well, we were filming close to the airport when this incident happened and the plane was taking off. And when we heard a loud bang and then a burst of flames coming out of the left engine of the Boeing 737, a lot of people around Queenstown too also posting footage as well. A passenger on board the flight too also sending through footage of those flames from

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